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And tomorrow morning at 7:30, you have got another chance to beat Bridget. 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
5: 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Male coin spiders bite off their own genitalia after sex. 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

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And what do you say we start your day off the right way? 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

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Coming up, we'll take a look at what you can expect weather-wise for the weekend. Will it ever stop raining? It's Motionless in White featuring Skylar Gray, R.I.P. on 96 Rock. If you-

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My name is Cousin Vinny, and that's going to do it for me. Plenty more of Cincinnati's Pure Rock is on the way. 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I leave you with Five Finger Death Punch. 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

hate to brag, but somebody told me I was a real asset today. 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
1: Your next prostate exam might be done by a robotic finger.
2: Great.
1: Researchers in China created a robotic finger that could be used in prostate exams.
2: Well, what if there's a malfunction with this? The wrong programming in it, and all of a sudden it goes into jackhammer mode or something. And you're like, holy crap!
1: National Park Service has an important message for those who encounter a bear in the wild. Tips you can use to ward off a potentially bad situation. 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
4: 6:10 on your Thursday, August the 13th, 66 degrees to start your day. Thank you so much for being here with us. My name is Nick, sitting at my post at Master Control, and of course, is there anyone else than this magnificent human being that you would rather have to start your day? The correct answer is no, because she is absolutely amazing. And if you thought of someone else, I advise you to keep it to yourself, because while she is one of the most kind and thoughtful people that I know, I am completely aware of the wrath that she can conjure from deep within her soul, and it is terrifying. So choose wisely. She is the one and only Bridget. Good morning. Happy almost Friday to you.
1: Oh, I was going to say, my eyes woke up this morning, and my initial thought was, piss and vinegar.
4: Let's go, right?
1: Like, yeah. I was trying to find the motivation. I didn't really have it. So then I'm like, you know what? Maybe I'm just a jerk all day.
4: You know, I think that was the motivation
1: that I needed.
4: I think that about myself almost every morning, and it's worked out so far. And you know what? Sometimes you're allowed to have a day like that. Sometimes you don't have to be the nice, smiley person all the time. You know, be selfish and just
1: Once I got here, you know, and you get your day moving,
4: right?
1: Sometimes it's just that initial into the routine.
4: Yeah.
1: So I'm feeling better about life.
4: Good.
1: It's dry at the moment.
4: Yeah.
1: Moment.
4: Yeah.
1: I know that I am in a far better situation than a lot of people. They're still without power.
4: Yeah.
1: Connersville. If you've seen this,
4: they're like completely cut off.
1: And the water and the flooding and just, I mean, catastrophic, really, for a lot of people and a lot of stuff that's going to be cleaned up. So, in all honesty, I've got nothing to bitch and moan about at the moment. So, I need to suck it up. It's Thursday.
4: It's Thursday. We're almost to the weekend. It's going to be at least dry for the first part of this day.
1: And possibly maybe we'll end in football.
4: We could end in some football this evening. That is true. Bengals first preseason game tonight against the Lions. Unfortunately, we do have some more rain moving in later this afternoon and this evening. And some of that could potentially be heavy or severe. We do have the stretch that hopefully some people can get cleaned up. Some of this water can recede. There are still about 50,000 people without power. But, again, I hate to say it. It's a broken record. Weather alert once more. But the good news is dry for the weekend.
1: That's true. That's true. We were just discussing that because you are going to be single dad because your wife is going to work. But, I mean, really, the last couple of days where you're stuck inside with your kids.
4: Oh, my God. The cabin fever has been. I cleaned out the garage so we'd have space to, like, do stuff. I pulled all the cars out. I was, like, moving all stuff. I was like, let's play hockey in the garage. Because
1: what can we do to get some energy out?
4: Exactly.
1: Sure.
4: And then, luckily, the Mother Nature turned off the faucet just in time last night for me to get out and actually do group run last night. So it was just... But it's been a struggle, and those kids have felt it as well.
1: Sure.
4: Hopefully we're playing some baseball this weekend with my oldest. Starting fall ball, so let's go. But then, of course, the weekend, since it is dry, Rico did say it's going to be humid and in the triple digits. So,
1: you know,
4: you take what you can get.
1: And that's
4: one
1: really,
4: extreme to the other.
1: I mean, that's Cincinnati weather, though. You don't like it, give it 12 to 24 hours.
4: It'll
1: give you something new. It's like spin the wheel.
4: Yeah.
1: Wheel o' weather.
4: Let's see what happens. But right now, let us help you get through this morning. We're going to have some fun. Chance to beat Bridget at 7:30, where you can score tickets to see 96 Rock presents Wage War at the Andrew J. Brady on November 11th. Got our wake-up call just 15 minutes out where you could grab those Motley Crue tickets when they're here at Riverbend on August 25th. And we'll have some more fun throughout this morning. And thank you so much for being here.
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18: A better life with Dr. Sanjay Gupta.
19: 20 years ago, the average attention span was about 2.5 minutes. Today, it's just 47 seconds. Pretty disconcerting. That's according to new research out of UC Irvine. But really, this isn't our fault, at least not entirely. We can blame technology and the world around us. Attention, it turns out, is not an unlimited resource. You only have so much of it to give. Start paying more attention to what times of the day you seem to be at your mental peak. Try to knock out the more complicated stuff during that time. It's also important to take breaks every so often so you can more easily lock in when you're trying to concentrate. One expert said, even trying to visualize where you want to end your day with everything all wrapped up or with tons left to do, that can act as a real motivator. I'm Dr. Sanjay Gupta, helping you live a better life.

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1: 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We have a CD skip for you to figure out. Give us the name of the band that is all chopped up in this clip. And you will score tickets to check out Motley Crue at Riverbend August 25th. See if you can figure this one out. Start the guesses with caller number 9, 513-750-9650.

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0: 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CD Skip for the wake-up call. We got a band all chopped up in this, and we need the name of that band. That'll score you those Motley Crue tickets. Here you go. Okay. 96 Rock, what is your guess?
1: Nirvana.
0: Nirvana, some lithium for you this morning. That is the correct answer. Well done. What is your name? Where are you calling from?
1: Justin from Florence.
0: Justin, thanks for hanging out on this Thursday. You're going to check out Motley Crue, the return of the Carnival of Sins with Tesla and Extreme, Tuesday, August 25th. Hang on the line here. We'll get you set up.
1: Right.
2: Nick, do you know what Kurt Cobain and I have in common?
0: You're both not very fond of Courtney Love.
2: Do you know what else Kurt Cobain and I have in common?
0: What?
2: We are both left-handers.
0: Oh,
2: and okay. Today is International Left-Handers Day.
0: Hey, look at you. It's your day.
2: Roughly 1 in 10 people in the world are left-handed.
0: All right.
2: We probably all have the same complaints. Writing smudges.
0: Yeah.
2: Specifically, pens.
0: Chalkboards.
2: Chalkboards. Yes. When you had to used to write in pencil.
0: Mm-hmm.
2: Spiral notebooks can pose an issue.
0: Why?
2: What?
0: Why a spiral?
2: Because it's all on that side, so you have to like flip it and write upside down.
0: I get
2: you. When you got into like high school and college lecture like desks or school desks because of where the arm is.
0: Oh, it's always
2: meant
0: the other
2: for right-handed people.
0: Wow.
2: Kitchen and some like manual kitchen tools like can openers, measuring cups, like things are all for right-handed people. Specifically, like, I have a spatula that was, like, my great aunt's.
0: Yeah.
2: This orange one. And it is really for right-handed people. It's not meant for left-handed people.
0: All those
2: bumping people, on, you know, when you sit next to them.
0: Yeah.
2: I don't really care that much. I don't really sit with my elbows out because of that. You learn how to, like, kind of tuck and eat.
0: Tuck, yeah.
2: But also, when you go and, like, swipe a card at, like, the grocery store, everything is set up for right-handed people.
0: You know the one that always got me that people have told me about? And I'm right-handed, but your zippers. Like, zippers on your jeans and stuff like that. Mm-hmm. Everything is, like, mm-hmm. I could not. I tried to zip up a jacket the opposite way with my left hand, and I looked like I was, like, on a struggle bus.
2: Yeah, I'm just saying.
0: It's wild.
2: You have no idea. We should be a lot more bitter, us left-handers. But instead, to all my lefties out there, high five.
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0: 96 Rock Mornings, Bridget and Nick, 13 minutes away from what we need to know on this Thursday morning. What do you got for us, B?
1: The derecho still wreaking havoc across the tri-state, and why you need to find out if you've got any family or friends in Quincy, Illinois.

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1: According to meteorologist Randy Rico, we are not done with the torrential rain yet. The good news is we're dry, at least right now.
2: Okay.
1: Looks like mid-afternoon again is when the downpours are going to start. Unfortunately, though, there are still like 50,000 Duke Energy customers that are without power.
3: Yeah.
1: Again, keep in mind, it started at like 180,000.
2: They've been working hard.
1: So they have been working. Unfortunately, because of the downed trees, because of the weather that just keeps coming,
2: yeah,
1: that it's taken longer.
2: It's slow going. The flooding in some areas.
1: Connorsville.
2: Had the power.
1: Oh, man.
2: I mean, there are places that are completely cut off. You can't even get to them.
1: Yeah.
2: So it's a slow recovery, but hopefully with some drier weather
1: they
2: today.
1: They are recovering, though.
2: Yeah, they can get some work done. And hopefully the whatever we get later this evening is as minimal as it can be, please.
1: And again, silver lining, if you can look that far ahead, that Saturday and Sunday look to be dry.
2: Yes, we need it.
1: Somebody's waking up $1 billion richer. A single ticket holder in Illinois won the massive $1 billion Powerball jackpot.
2: Nobody likes Illinois.
1: Ticket was purchased at Hy-Vee Gas Store in Quincy, Illinois, breaking the 44-drawing dry spell.
2: Jeez.
1: The win marks the largest Powerball grand prize of this year. So if you know somebody in Quincy, I'd be ringing them up.
2: I don't know. And we always say this because in Ohio, you can remain anonymous.
1: Yes.
2: So I don't know.
1: Yeah, I don't know what the rules are in Illinois.
2: But if they have to, I'm sure if they're going to get their name posted out there, they're going to find out that they have a lot of extra family and friends they didn't know about.
1: Yes. Get this. A report looked into ChatGPT and the lottery. And no, it can't help you pick winning numbers. That's still a crapshoot. But it can guide you to less common combinations.
2: Okay.
1: So if you hit, you're less likely to have to share
2: to share it.
1: You could be like the person from Quincy, Illinois.
2: All right.
1: Ideally.
2: Okay. That's
1: so
2: interesting.
1: I don't know. Something to
2: think
1: about.
2: Using a little science and extra math to maybe get a bigger
1: possibly
2: payout.
1: Possibly.
2: Okay.
1: Maybe.
2: All right.
1: I don't know. We can still play the Mega Millions, though.
2: Yeah, totally. I'll win any amount. Let's go.
1: Agreed. Let's talk sports.
2: Reds get shut out in Chicago last night. Speaking of not liking Illinois, against the White Sox, 5-0. Reds could only muster two hits, and those were both from Rookie of the Year candidate Sal Stewart. They still do have a chance to win the series. With the rubber match today, that's going to be at 2:10 first pitch. Bengals!
1: Hold on. Did you see what the new accessory for the White Sox fans are?
2: No.
1: Pope hats.
2: Oh, because Leo.
1: Yes.
2: He's a White Sox fan.
1: I mean, I love that they made this a giveaway.
2: Oh, Pope hat.
1: This is amazing. I'll look and see if I can find a picture.
2: Not sure the Vatican approves, but.
1: You know what? Lighten up.
2: That's funny.
1: I think it's spectacular.
2: I think it's great, but there's probably some cardinal going, really?
1: I would wear
2: really?
1: It. Really? I would
2: this
1: wear it.
2: This is sacrilegious.
1: I love
2: Jesus
1: it.
2: Would never wear this.
1: How do you know Jesus wouldn't be a baseball fan? The
2: Jesus
1: Pope
2: would
1: is.
2: Totally be a baseball fan.
1: See?
2: I could do a whole bit about this, but I got to do Bengals.
1: All right, go ahead.
2: Bengals' first preseason game this evening, taking on the Detroit Lions. Got to feel good to finally hit someone else besides your own teammates for once. That's how I would feel about it. Head coach Zach Taylor has indicated that starters will get playing time. Joe Burrow will hit the field, but who and how much time is still to be determined. I think we're all just wanting to see that the first-string defense that they put out there is successful.
1: Yes.
2: It's not getting tore up, and that we have everybody healthy after this preseason game.
1: I totally agree.
2: Kickoff
1: totally
2: tonight
1: agree.
2: Is at 7 p.m. Westside Little League All-Stars, been talking
1: woo,
2: about
1: woo,
2: them
1: woo.
2: All week. Well, they are officially the representatives for Ohio in the Little League World Series. They won the Great Lakes region yesterday, taking down Kentucky 6-0. Looking forward to watching their journey through it. Still have some regional champions to crown and determine this year's field. Officially, Little League World Series will start August 19th and run through the 30th. And hopefully we're talking about the Westside Little League All-Stars win it at all.
1: I agree.
2: So cool.
1: I don't know about you, but if you are a fan of Diet Coke, McDonald's Diet Coke just hits different.
2: Yes.
1: I think people will agree with
2: I've
1: this.
2: I've heard that. I'm not a huge fan, but yes.
1: They're launching their first energy drink, a Red Bull Dragonberry Energizer. It's going to be available starting Monday. So, yeah.
2: What?
1: Go get. Yeah. I feel like
2: Okay, you know me and caffeine. Like
1: I know. I knew that this is going to be on your to-do list.
2: Say it again.
1: Red Bull Dragonfire Energizer is what it's going to be called.
2: Okay.
1: And then get this. Later this month, Domino's is rolling out personal pan pizzas like Pizza Hut.
2: What?
1: They're called the Domino.
2: The Domino. Do I have to read a book to get it?
1: I don't know. I don't care how you have to get it. Because they replaced the Pizza Hut that is close to our house with a Domino's pizza.
2: Yeah.
1: And I have been bitter party of one because I like me a pan pizza from that place.
2: But now you're going to get a
1: pizza from Domino's? Now I feel like maybe Domino, you did okay.
2: Oh, all right. So, yeah, personal pan pizzas. You're right. The pizza, back in the day, those hit like different. Those were awesome.
1: They did.
2: And,
1: that
2: would be.
1: I'll give it a try. I'll keep you posted on when they're going to make their appearance.
2: I still want to read a book and get a pizza.
1: You can.
2: As an adult.
1: Well, you can actually sign your kids up for that,
2: But I can't do it as an adult.
1: No, sorry.
2: As an adult, I can fly through a kid's book. I read one every night. I'd have all the pizzas I wanted.
1: Pizza for days. I did already tell you that today is International Left-Handers Day, which I am part of.
2: Happy Left-Handers Day to you,
1: B. Thank you. Left-handed high five to you.
2: So awkward.
1: Sure, to you. Also, today is National Filet Mignon Day and National Prosecco Day.
2: Wow.
1: So, let's Lifestyles of the Rich and Famous it for International Left-Handers Day.
2: There you go. Somebody buy Bridget.
1: Let's rep us the way we should deserve.
2: And a Prosecco. Talking to you, Stedman, because I ain't doing it.
1: There you go. A Hugo Spritz.
2: There you go.
1: That's the drink of the summer for me. We've talked about this. All right, enough. That's what you need to know.
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1: 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Who will take her down this morning? 513-750-9650. 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You got some balls this morning? Want to take her out? Let's go.

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0: Cincinnati's favorite game show, Beat Bridget. 6 questions, 60 seconds. Get 4 right, you win.
1: Greg, you are caller number 9, and you have your chance to beat Bridget and win some Wage War tickets. You ready?
2: I am.
1: 6 questions coming your way in 60 seconds. Remember to pass if you do not know the answer to a question. We will come back to it if we have the time. Clock is set for you. Good luck. Here we go. What are the 3 branches of the U.S. federal government?
2: Executive, legislative, and judicial.
1: That is correct. Annapolis is the capital city of which U.S. State?
2: Maryland.
1: Maryland is correct. What is the very first book in the Bible called?
2: Pass.
1: Who played the lead role of Benjamin Martin in the 2000 film The Patriot?
2: Mel Gibson.
1: That is correct. What was the name of the artist Bob Ross's TV show?
2: Joy of Painting.
1: That is correct. What element on the periodic table has the chemical symbol Cl?
2: Chlorine.
1: Chlorine is correct. What is the very first book of the Bible called?
2: Judas, David.
1: Incorrect, incorrect.
2: John.
1: Incorrect.
2: No idea.
1: Well, that's the last question. Got about 7 seconds to sit here and twiddle our thumbs. Maybe get a guess randomly. And
2: Exodus.
1: Exodus is actually the second book of the Bible. You were looking for Genesis, the beginning. Yes.
2: All right.
1: So 5 is the score. Let's get Bridget back in here and see if this is going to be a victory, tie, or defeat. Bridget back at her microphone. And Greg here got 5 correct answers for you to contend with. So let's see how this one all plays out. 60 seconds on the clock for you. Here we go. What are the 3 branches of the U.S. federal government?
3: Judicial, executive, legislative.
1: Go. That is correct. Annapolis is the capital city of which U.S. state?
3: Maryland.
1: That is correct. What is the very first book of the Bible called?
3: Genesis?
1: Genesis is correct. Who played the lead role of Benjamin Martin in the 2000 film The Patriot?
3: Oh, God. Pass.
1: What was the name of artist Bob Ross's TV show?
3: The Art of Painting.
1: Close. Incorrect, though.
3: The Joy of Painting.
1: Joy of Painting is correct. What element on the periodic table has the chemical symbol Cl?
3: Chlorine.
1: Chlorine is correct. Who played the lead role of Benjamin Martin in the 2000 film The Patriot?
3: Mel Gibson, isn't it?
1: Yes,
3: stupid Braveheart.
1: Why was Braveheart getting under the bus on this one? Had nothing to do with it.
3: I know. I never saw The Patriot.
1: Good movie, actually. Long movie, so you'd have to pee constantly through it. But
3: maybe that's what deterred me.
1: 5's across the board. It is a tie this morning. Greg, you're going to get tickets to check out
4: Winning.
1: We Came as Romans and Wage War at the Andrew J. Brady Music Center November 11th. But we cannot officially make you a winner and get you an IB
3: so
1: Bridget
3: much stress.
2: T-shirt. Oh, sorry. I already got one shirt down there I still need to pick up. So
3: Look at you.
1: Well, my friend, thank you for jumping in. Hang on the line here. We'll get you all set up with these tickets, all right?
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1: I don't need to hear anything from anybody. 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Boom, coming in hot.
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96 Rock Mornings, Bridget and Nick. Hard to believe that we're getting into some high school football. That means we need to start chatting with Tom Gamble from In-Game Sports. We're going to join him on the line in 14 minutes to get a preview of the Skyline Chili Crosstown Showdown.

hate to brag, but somebody told me I was a real asset today. They pronounced it asshat, but I'm pretty sure that's just their accent. 96 Rock.

0: Nick, and it is hard to believe that we are already gearing up for some high school football.
1: Right?
0: It is an awesome time of the year here in Southwest Ohio and, of course, Northern Kentucky, Indiana. But it wouldn't be high school football without the one and only Tom Gamble from In-Game Sports. He has joined us on the line right now. Good morning, Tom. Good to hear from you.
2: Well, great to talk with you guys again, but it's hard to believe it's high school football season when you step outside these days, right?
1: Yeah. So true. Yeah, how are they even getting in any practice with the way that Mother Nature has been treating everybody?
2: It's been difficult, and of course, last week and then this week, and inclusive of tonight, there are some scrimmages, two in Ohio. Indiana only gets one, a couple in Kentucky, too. But you go in the morning. You know, you go as early as you can. You go inside if you have to. You shorten things. But, and we've been so lucky, and I don't want to jinx us, but the last couple years have been so lucky with great weather on Friday night that hopefully that trend will continue this year because we have another great schedule for you.
0: You do.
1: Believe it or not, the 29 years that you've been doing this.
2: Almost three decades. And, you've been doing something a long time when I'm watching – last Thursday, I'm watching the Pro Football Hall of Fame game, right?
0: Yeah.
2: And they're talking to Luke Kuechly, St. X, one of the greatest linebackers, only played 8 years, 7 years all pro. He played in the Skyline Chili Crosstown Showdown. Then I'm watching the game for a bit, and Corey Kiner, who played at Roger Bacon, went on to UC. He played in the showdown. So those are the moments and the people that you remember just this event and just how good the high school football in this region has been. For three decades, longer than three decades, but that's why we started this event and it's still going on.
0: We absolutely love it. Yeah, the Skyline Chili Crosstown Showdown, always presented by Mercy Health Orthopedics and Sports Medicine. Cannot wait to jump into this. And we're getting into this next week is when the games start. And like you said, the schedule is loaded, but give us a little preview for next week.
2: Yeah, a little tease. It should be a good one. It is Louisville Trinity, which has never been in the showdown, coming up. 71, and they're the 30-time state champions. They've won more state titles in Kentucky than anybody else, inclusive of the last 3 years of Class 6A. They're really good, but so too is Anderson. Anderson will host Louisville Trinity, and Anderson is coming off back-to-back finishes in the D2 state final. They're loaded again. Ace Alston going to Notre Dame. Antoine Higgins committed to Kentucky. So they've got some really talented players. Should be probably close to 10 D1 athletes on the field. Should be a good one next Friday night. That's just the first of 11 games we've got in this year's Skyline Chili Crosstown Showdown. We're looking forward to it.
0: Love it, and can't wait to talk to you all throughout the season about all these great schools and athletes. And if people want to follow you and follow the Skyline Chili Crosstown Showdown, what's the best way?
2: Easy. At X-Town Showdown on either X, formerly Twitter, and Instagram. We'll have day starting Monday. We'll have daily updates. We've got another partnership with you guys, with Fox 19 Now and Joe and Jeremy in the final quarter on Friday night. So we got a lot going on. We'll have you covered. But I'll break it down a little tighter next week for Louisville Trinity at Anderson, week one of the high school football season and the Skyline Chili Crosstown Showdown.
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0: 96 Rock Mornings, Bridget and Nick. We are joined in studio with WCPO consumer reporter John Metteries. Good morning, John. And it's been a wild 48 hours of weather.
1: Of wet and wind and floods and ugly.
2: Right?
1: Yeah.
0: So let's start with this. Flood-damaged car. I'm sure there's a lot of people dealing with some of this. How can you make sure you don't actually buy one?
1: I know. That's the thing. You know, we had the big floods a month ago in Cincinnati. You know, when Oakley went underwater and really bad flooding there. A lot of cars, hundreds of cars were flooded. Now we have more cars flooded this week. Even this morning, you're talking about Indiana, parts of it underwater. So a lot of flooded cars. If you're going to be buying a used car this fall, beware.
0: Yeah.
1: Because what happens is people dry out the flooded cars. Their car gets soaked. They dry it out, and then they trade it in. Yeah. And then, you know, they're just like, get rid of this. And it ends up on a used car lot. It may not have a flood title. Sometimes an official car has a, you know, salvage or flood title. But a lot of them don't. They just end up on car lots because somebody dried them out.
0: Yeah.
1: You know, they maybe lifted up the carpeting, put a fan in there for 2 days, and they go, oh, it's good. Well, you're going to have trouble down the road, big trouble, because water got into the electrics, into the wiring. That stuff corrodes, and you're going to have a nightmare of a car. Needless to say, it's also going to smell like, like, you know. mold in it. So you got to be really careful. If you're buying a used car this fall, check it out, get that Carfax, and then go sniffing around like you are Inspector Clouseau. I mean, get down there and put your nose in that carpeting and smell for any sign of mildew or mold.
2: Well, just yesterday, I was at the insurance company signing over the title. My husband totaled his car, unfortunately, and we are going to be on the hunt. And he said, the adjuster, that when we were doing all the paperwork, that the amount of cars because of flooding that have come in and the totaled cars.
1: Yeah, that they're totaling out now, all these flooded cars. Because if the water gets up like above the seats, it's totaled.
2: Yeah.
1: If it gets in, because then it starts getting into the wiring. And
2: so again, buyer beware, use that sniffer like John says.
1: Use that sniffer and make sure you're not buying a flood damage.
2: Yes. Yeah. Crazy.
0: And also with all of this weather, we've had a lot of property damage due to fallen trees, the flooding, power cables down. Who actually pays for that?
1: People are finding out this week. In some cases, it's not pretty. If a tree falls in your house, I know a lot of people have like a tree limb on their deck or on their sunroom or something. Well, your homeowner's insurance is going to cover it. They're going to cover everything. You might have a $500 deductible, but they'll pay for the repairs, getting that tree out of there.

0: ultimately, you are on the hook for it. You have to pay.
1: Okay.
0: And then finally, if your tree lands in your neighbor's yard, that's his problem.
1: Okay,
0: that's his problem because it's where the tree lands. So he actually is responsible. You do not have to pay to pick up a tree that landed in his yard, or if it lands on his car in his driveway, you don't have to pay for that. That's his auto insurance.
1: Chances are you're not getting invited over for like swimming
0: you're
1: or
0: not
1: a barbecue
0: over for the next
1: anytime
0: fire pit
1: soon.
0: Or Labor
1: yeah.
0: Day barbecue
1: yeah, yeah,
0: because
1: yeah, yeah,
0: you
1: yeah.
0: two ain't going to be talking ever
1: correct,
0: again.
1: Correct.
0: But. Sorry, he's got to pay for that.
2: That's interesting. Yeah, homeowner's insurance only covers the home, not your entire property.
0: Right.
2: But interesting that if it falls, if your tree that's in your property lands somewhere else, that it's
0: their
2: not your
0: problem.
2: Deal. So.
0: Tough luck, neighbor. Your problem.
2: I don't know if that's a silver lining
0: nice,
2: or not.
0: Nice
2: but,
0: knowing you.
1: Right?
0: So hopefully your damage isn't too bad. As I always say, don't waste your money.
1: Thanks, John.
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0: 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Riot Fest going to be in Chicago this September. 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
1: I'm the

0: what you need to know. Refreshed.
1: While we are seeing some dry weather today, we're not done with the rain yet, according to meteorologist Randy Rico. We're going to see some downpours later today. Again, unfortunately, there are parts of town where they've just been bombarded. Connersville that is legitimately underwater.
2: Right.
1: Unfortunately, about 50,000 Duke Energy customers still remain without power. Hopefully, fingers crossed, that gets rectified here today.
2: Yeah, with the break in the action this morning and into the early afternoon, the sun's supposed to be shining and we could enjoy this dry weather, and a lot of that can be cleaned up and restored. And hopefully whatever we get this evening is minimal.
1: Yes.
2: Whatever that is, the least amount possible.
1: And again, that we're going to dry out for Saturday and Sunday. So it's something.
2: It is something.
1: It's going to be really humid. But
2: it's going to feel like the jungle.
1: We're not focusing on that.
2: Yeah.
1: Not at all.
2: Mm-hmm.
1: Not at the moment.
2: What we're focusing on is some Bengals playing some football tonight. How about that?
1: Absolutely. Again, hopefully Mother Nature is a Bengals fan.
2: Yeah.
1: And wants to see this game happen.
2: It's just preseason, but we still want to get our football fix in.
1: Hopefully, yes, we do. Yes,
2: hopefully
1: we do.
2: We get some first string reps in there with the defense, see what it really looks like, and because there's been a lot of hype, and it's something that we need, and that everybody stays healthy.
1: Yes,
2: that
1: please.
2: Would be wonderful.
1: And thank you. Today's International Left-Handers Day. 1 in 10 in the world are left-handed. I am one of those.
2: I think my youngest is turning out to be left-handed. Lucas.
1: Yeah.
2: He favors that left hand, and I'm teaching him how to play baseball and all this stuff's going to be all crazy.
1: My mom said that it didn't dawn on her right away because nobody else was left-handed.
2: Yeah.
1: They think that my grandma, my dad's mom was, but that the nuns beat it out of her because it was the devil's hand, which was a thing back in the day.
2: A demon.
1: It was a thing. So when I kept putting it down with my right hand, because that's what they kept sticking the fork and the crayon and everything
2: this way.
1: And I kept putting it down and picking it back up with the left, it was like,
2: this is how you're built. Okay.
1: But those of us
2: this
1: lefties.
2: This is why you're so awkward.
1: We know. We overcome because you righties won't let us have things like good notebooks or good scissors or desks.
2: That have the armrest on the right side.
1: Or kitchen utensils. I'm just saying. We've overcome.
2: The struggle is real.
1: And we should go celebrate today because it's National Filet Mignon Day and National Prosecco Day. It's like they want me to go have a steak at Ruby's or something.
2: Like somebody should pay for it for you, too.
1: You should.
2: You being a left-hander, all your struggles that you've had to deal with all
1: right.
2: your life.
1: That's right. The smudges all over my hands.
2: You walk into a nice steakhouse and be like, I'm a lefty. Give me a steak now, and I would like some Prosecco with it, damn it.
1: Yes, please. Lifestyles of the left-handed and rich.
2: Sure.
1: Something like that.
2: Minus
1: it doesn't really roll off the tongue.
2: No,
1: all right.
2: It does not.
1: However, you want to celebrate today.
2: Yeah.
1: Go do it.
2: Excellent.
1: There you go. That's what you need to know, refreshed.
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0: 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Getting closer to the weekend, wrapping up this Thursday morning. Do not forget tomorrow, Free Plug Friday. 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
1: 296 Rock.
0: I always do that.
1: I know. Too many numbers. Hotline. And numbers aren't your thing.
0: I know they are not.
1: It's
0: amazing.
1: It's fine.
0: It's amazing that I get the phone number out as much as
1: the
0: I
1: time,
0: do.
1: Time, all of it.
0: I know. Ridiculous.
1: So, congratulations.
0: Yes, but 513-296 Rock, 15 second messages about whatever you got going on. We'll play those out tomorrow morning at 8:30. Rain expected this afternoon into the evening and then into early Friday morning. And then we should be done. Finally, thank you. We don't want any more Mother Nature. And then the weekend dries out and the heat ramps up. So join us tomorrow morning, 6 a.m. We will be here to start it off and have some fun. JD is in.

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0: Cage the Elephant's Matt Schultz on the first impression he wants people to have to their new music.
1: There's no particular first impression that I want people to have. I think that with this record, we definitely wanted it to feel more like the band is live. Never really been able to capture that in the studio, and so if there was something that I was hoping people would feel is just the fact that the live presence of the band is on

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Chili Peppers on 96 Rock. It is JD on the job, on the way this hour. Beastie Boys, System of a Down. We'll do some Limp Bizkit. And also, Riot Fest is coming up next month in Chicago. Got your chance to qualify for that as well. Stick around and find out what that keyword is going to be.

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It'll be you and a guest. 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

I know we're thinking about football season because the first preseason game is tonight at Paycor for the Bengals. But the Reds continue to play baseball. They are in Chicago to take on the White Sox this afternoon. That one will get started at 2:10. Here's GNR.

counting sheep but running out. As time ticks by, still I try.

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Plus, 33% of people say absolutely nothing if this happens to them. 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

96 Rockets, JD on the job. A recent survey said that 33% of people admit that they have remained silent when a cashier failed to ring up an item during checkout. I try to go to people who check things out for me. Like, I try to go to those people more often than not. I want to go to a cashier because I want those people to keep their jobs. I don't want it where every store I go to, I'm the one doing all the work. Like, I don't have a name tag. I'm not wearing an apron. I don't freaking work there, okay? Somebody else should be checking me out. And if they happen to miss something, so be it. But normally, I'll be honest, I'm not paying attention anyway. I'm usually trying to find my wallet because it's lost in my backpack or something. So, but yeah, if you can, go to a cashier. All right. We need them. Okay. I don't want it to get to this world where we're the ones doing all the work for the stores. Oh, fuck.

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1: Something takes a part of me. Something lost and never seen.

Corn on 96 Rock, Cincinnati's Pure Rock. It's JD on the job. We've got Guns N' Roses coming up this hour. We'll do some Architects, a little bit of Jet. Plus, how many times do you use a bath towel before you wash it? Some of the results here are absolutely disgusting.

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1: Hey, this is Matt Schultz from Cage the Elephant. This is our new song, Beaches in Tennessee. It's Your Music Plus.
2: Cage the Elephant's Matt Schultz on how the song Beaches in Tennessee was written.
1: Yeah, Brad had written this really sick riff that he'd showed me months before, and we were all excited about it. He laid it down, the producer came in, and they started building out the track. Jared came in and laid down the drums, and then the song came together fairly quickly after that. I usually improv melodies over it, and we choose the ones that kind of speak to us. But yeah, it was an awesome day.

0: 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It's your Music Plus.
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Chili Peppers on 96 Rock, JD on the job, and I'm not going to sit here and claim I'm the cleanest dude ever. I'm a guy. You know, most of us are a little bit dirty from time to time, and maybe back in the day, this would have been an issue for me, but doing the laundry and, like, washing my bath towels and stuff and having the ability to purchase multiple ones, like, I don't really see why it's so difficult and why people don't put them in the wash quicker. But 24,000 Americans were surveyed and asked the question, how many times do you typically use a bath towel before washing it? Number one answer was 2 or 3 times. And 10% of people said they won't wash it until after 7 uses. Just because you're drying yourself off when you're clean because you're getting out of the shower does not mean that, you know, because it's been wet and bacteria and stuff like that is not going to get into those towels. Honestly, I probably should do it. I do it once a week. I usually do it over the weekend, which means I'm probably doing it like every 5th time I use it. So, okay, maybe I am filthy.

0: 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What Cincinnati got was Bridget and Nick. 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

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Lindsay Marie's up next. 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

question. How do several barges break loose at one time? 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

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Plus Tool, Pierce the Veil, All American Rejects, and like a million other bands. 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That's clown to 95819.

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Godsmack will bring that spooky song to Riverbend in October. Hopefully you made your way there on Monday night with us for an evening with Five Finger Death Punch. So tight live. A well-oiled machine at 20 years young. It's FFDP, an Eye of the Storm on 96 Rock.

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96 Rock is your home for Bridget and Nick in the morning and rock all day. Thanks for doing it with me, Lindsay Marie, and your favorite rock bad guy with Ronnie Radke on the radio. It's 96 Rock. God.

Man in the box or cubicle, pretty much the same thing. Bust out of work today. Have yourself a great evening. Newport with the Great Inland Seafood Festival kicking off for the weekend at Festival Park. The Cincinnati Open Tennis Tournament has been trying to happen for a couple days now in Mason. And of course, we've got the Bengals' first preseason game against the Lions tonight at Paycor. 7 o'clock kickoff. 96 Rock.

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1: Hey, this is Matt Schultz from Cage the Elephant, and this is our new song, Beaches in Tennessee. 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
0: Cage the Elephant's Matt Schultz on what the song Beaches in Tennessee is all about.
1: A couple years ago, I was going through a pretty turbulent time and was hospitalized for like 3 months. The song Beaches in Tennessee kind of tells that story from a somewhat fictionalized narrative, more lighthearted version, where at night maybe I plan my escape. But on a deeper level, the song carries this underlying sentiment of having a need of being rescued. Rather than being a dark and heavy song, we tried to keep it light and play.

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I just found a video footage of Dave Grohl

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When Adam Gontier became a dad, it changed everything for him. He got sober, got his band back, got his gig, and 9 years without a drink or drug this week. Congratulations to Adam. 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

off to Never Neverland. Or, hey, how about Chicago? Give you another keyword to hopefully make that trip happen. They just posted the after show lineup for Riot Fest in Chicago. Think Alkaline Trio in an intimate setting. Thrice, Motion City Soundtrack at Bayside. Flippin' William Shatner and his band, The Effers. I can't even say that on the radio. Hit up Riot Fest in style. Got your VIP trip for two up for grabs. Give you another keyword to make that happen, hopefully, after six. New Greta Van Fleet first. It's 96 Rock.

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1: 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Just play the game one way. You hit a ball in the gap, run. 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
1: 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No, looks like we've got ourselves another very busy weekend in front of us. We don't slow down. 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
1: Bridget, Josh here. 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

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Reds baseball. Better keep up. The weekend begins with 96 Rock.

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Same time, same place. 2 o'clock sharp. 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

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And I wanted to get things started by saying congratulations to the Hamilton Westside Little League All-Stars. They beat LaGrange, Kentucky last night in the Great Lakes Championship 6-0 and punching their ticket to Williamsport, the Little League World Series. Congratulations, guys. Hey, coming up at 7:30, I've got your Beat Bridget replay. It's Ice Nine Kills featuring McKenna Grace, Twisting the Knife on 96 Rock. This

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1: Greg, you are caller number 9, and you have your chance to beat Bridget and win some Wage War tickets. You ready?
2: I am.
1: 6 questions coming your way in 60 seconds. Remember to pass if you do not know the answer to a question. We will come back to it if we have the time. Clock is set for you. Good luck. Here we go. What are the 3 branches of the U.S. federal government?
2: Executive, legislative, and judicial.
1: That is correct. Annapolis is the capital city of which U.S. State?
2: Maryland.
1: Maryland is correct. What is the very first book in the Bible called?
2: Pass.
1: Who played the lead role of Benjamin Martin in the 2000 film The Patriot?
2: Mel Gibson.
1: That is correct. What was the name of the artist Bob Ross's TV show?
2: Joy of Painting.
1: That is correct. What element on the periodic table has the chemical symbol Cl?
2: Chlorine.
1: Chlorine is correct. What is the very first book of the Bible called?
2: Judas, David.
1: Incorrect, incorrect.
2: John.
1: Incorrect.
2: No idea.
1: Well, that's the last question. Got about 7 seconds to sit here and twiddle our thumbs, maybe get a guess randomly, and
2: Exodus
1: is actually the second book of the Bible. You were looking for Genesis, the beginning. Yes.
2: All right.
1: So 5 is the score. Let's get Bridget back in here and see if this is going to be a victory, tie, or defeat. Bridget back at her microphone, and Greg here got 5 correct answers for you to contend with. So let's see how this one all plays out. 60 seconds on the clock for you. Here we go. What are the 3 branches of the U.S. federal government?
3: Judicial, executive, legislative.
1: Go. That Jesus. Is correct. Annapolis is the capital city of which U.S. state?
3: Maryland.
1: That is correct. What is the very first book of the Bible called?
3: Genesis?
1: Genesis is correct. Who played the lead role of Benjamin Martin in the 2000 film The Patriot?
3: Oh, God. Pass.
1: What was the name of artist Bob Ross's TV show?
3: The Art of Painting.
1: Close. Incorrect, though.
3: The Joy of Painting.
1: Joy of Painting is correct. What element on the periodic table has the chemical symbol Cl?
3: Chlorine.
1: Chlorine is correct. Who played the lead role of Benjamin Martin in the 2000 film The Patriot? There is the
3: Mel Gibson,
1: Mel
3: isn't
1: Gibson.
3: It? Isn't it?
1: Isn't
3: yes, it? Stupid Braveheart.
1: Why was Braveheart getting under the bus on this one? Had nothing to do with it.
3: I know. I never saw The Patriot.
1: Good movie, actually. Long movie, so you'd have to pee constantly through it. But
3: maybe that's what deterred me.
1: 5's across the board. It is a tie this morning.
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My name is Cousin Vinny, and Evanescence, just one of many to have played Riverbend this summer. Next up on the docket, Motley Crue with Tesla and Extreme on August 25th.